You are listening to the independent station Radio Westerwelle in Tübingen, Germany. Enjoy!

They are the one that started 5 Sound Clash, 4 Sound Clash. Alright. It was a Viva Clash per se. Just two.

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Nothing ever really leaves. 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Too late. 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

Anything you feel, feel it in your heart. 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I just can't control myself the way you make me.

There are moments when silence descends upon you like a heavy leaden rain. When breath is stolen from your chest the way the sea abandons a fish upon the shore. And in those moments you begin to long for the impenetrable wall of sound to break you open once more. For your body to become one with all things in a single trembling vibration. For everything to vanish and for you to be taken.

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Weed down and tell the people. This is Daddy USA. It's a selector Weedman in Peru. Respect you, okay? Yeah, man.

0: Mankind. Yeah, but then go pop a Michigan say, yo, Petardo Selecta, Estacion Reggae Radio, what's the well in Germany? 96.6 FM, every Saturday at 8 o'clock, make it a date and don't be late.
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think and I got an idea that there is too much nation. Too much nation for liberation and too much nation for one railway station. I think and I got an idea.

people exist before they're allowed to be free. Yes, and how many times can a man turn his head and pretend that he just doesn't